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1: 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I'll be risking 105 response to 1600 off of CVS. 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

0: what you want to find out?
1: Copy, Mr. Mona, by Sherry responding to 39. He's been breathing. But he's feeling dizzy, heart palpitations, and tight. 2006.
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0: 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Yes, that person. 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
1: 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It's going to be for a 65-year-old male having neck and back pain, 2014.
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1: 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Engine 5, sure, and route. Someone for a 60-year-old male conscious, I think, advising he ate meatloaf in his throat, 2026.
5: You have a second rescue car. Where are you responding from? Where are you responding from?
2: Copy. The returning patient says 2028. 2028.
1: Fire comes to rescue 5.
3: Rescue 5, go
1: ahead. EMS 31 is asking where you're responding from.
5: 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Yeah, that's everyone copy. You can't
1: 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Copy. 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
1: 2027.

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2: Rescue 36, station 20. Zone 18, Alpha 10 person, rescue 18. It's going to be 6133 Northwest 19th Street, 2030.
0: All right, copy, we'll be in route.
2: In route 20. But it's going to be an 82-year-old female, not conscious, is breathing. She's not responsive.
0: Yeah, I had a 1 or 9. 48.5 over.

0: 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I need you to respond to rescue 8-6133 Northwest 19th Street. 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Of Crescent. 1401 South of 128 Paris, Cambridge Hotel 211 for mentally ill 2032.
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2: A9 copy. Thank you, sir.
0: 22. 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
1: 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She locked herself in a bedroom. 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She's having a mental breakdown, psychosis, Alzheimer's, and dementia, threatening to kill people and hurt everyone.
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0: Franco Transporter 12 Regional, code human.
1: Franco Rescue 31 Regional, 2037. Confirm me that was 15.
0: Yes, Rescue 57.
1: 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So you are at 15, 2037.
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0: That's U.S. Customs Federal Inspection Area. 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
1: Did they respond?
0: Today, I'm going to arrest to a 65-year-old male that fell. He is conscious of today. 2042.
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1: 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PD is on scene with a female that's conscious and breathing with excessive sweating.
0: Does she have any medical complaint?
1: Abdominal pain?
0: So are they requesting just to have her checked out or something? Medical complaint?
1: You know, you have to stand by. I have to ask for that.

0: 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We're not.
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2: 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Rescue 40 Aventura, 24-5. 37 Foxtrot, Allen 3. Rescue 37 responded 3 times 0 with local 5 Boulevard, the racetrack, we're still following 3, 25. 3 residential fire alarm coming with the alarm company for a dining room, small detector, 24-5. Rescue 37 Rescue 37 Rescue 37 Rescue 37 Rescue 37 Rescue 37 Rescue 37 Rescue 37 Rescue 37 Rescue 37 Rescue 37 Rescue 37 Rescue 37 Rescue 37 Rescue 37 Rescue 37 Rescue 37 Rescue 37 Rescue 37 Rescue 37 Rescue 37 Rescue 37 Rescue 37 Rescue 37 Rescue 37 Rescue 37 Rescue 37 Rescue 37 Rescue 37 Rescue 37 Rescue 37 Rescue 37 Rescue 37 Rescue 37 Rescue 37 Rescue 37 Rescue 37 Rescue 37 Rescue 37 Rescue 37 Rescue 37 Rescue 37 Rescue 37 Rescue 37 Want me to add an engine?
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0: Kind of them. Six nine Delta, rescue 69 is on a Portland Harbor, 155 Southwest 109 Avenue, apartment 209, 2047.
1: Just wanted to advise that the alarm company updated the same proper code on site cooking false alarm. 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

0: Zone 3, that Mike Engine 3 is responding to a fire alarm at 4821 House of Spitz at Terrace. HDB, JB, fire system. 2015.
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1: 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Engine 78 coming in via a private hauler. There's no smoke or flames visible. 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
1: 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SARCOM to Rescue 5, I'm coming across the MBQ with N5 to 1958 McKinley Street, apartment 9, Central Euro Mail, conscious and medium insurance, the borough 24.
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2: 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The alarm is sounding, nothing is showing, we do have an evacuation in progress. We'll be on investigating.
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0: We're clear, JoJo. What's the call in our zone right now?
1: It's for a sick person at 512 Northwest 9th Street.
0: What was the chosen route from Common Arena? You can cancel us tonight.
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3: 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Another vehicle involved. I don't know, injuries.

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0: He's on fire. Trouble breathing? This is on Charlie, Rescue 231 Engine 5. That's 2238 Selmore Street, 4 Unit 9. PD has the call, 2128. 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
1: Well, two vehicles, minor damage. I'll approve these three. 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
3: Go ahead. Alright, I'll be on now. EMS 31.
0: EMS 31, go ahead.
3: Is that trouble breathing call or just a welfare check?
0: EMS 31 seems to be a trouble breathing at this time. Welfare check. 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
5: 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You can show me the 5. In route to 5. 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
1: 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No 102, make my fire alarm. I want to leave my engine 102 because I'm on northeast of Terrace, near Phil Gardens apartment, or to a fire alarm, 21-38.

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0: Don't set the vehicle risk to see you respond to 5140 with 43rd Terrace, Fifth Abdominal Pain, 2143.
2: Risk 17 respond.
0: Risk 17 not be responding. We have reference to a patient that is sweating and having abdominal pain, 2144.
1: 385, it's going to be a Buick Encore versus a blue Toyota Highlander. Caller 5 is rescue. Reference, she hit her head and nose on the steering wheel. Heard down lanes at Pion Road.

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1: Rescue 60.
2: Rescue 60.
1: Can you have a DLE unit respond to code 3? We have a subject 2 overdosed on narcotics, he's refusing.
2: Acknowledge
1: 2146. Hold on, Dr. Hold
0: on. Acknowledge around 2146. 2107 is going to be paid as an altered mental status. Oxygen is low. Oxygen is low. Vitals are able. Rising is competitive. 64-year-old conscious breathing.
1: Your vitalization is competitive.
0: That's affirmative, sir.
1: Yeah, can you respond as well, please?
0: I call, sir. I requested them to advise the same manner. Also, we have it on scene. So, we'll advise them. Same manner.
1: Copy. We'll be in Rock 1 until they come in place.
0: 2046.

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1: Good day, Alexa 5. Can you update the reference?
2: Back 4, sir. Back 4. Zone, anyone saying Charlie, press 91, press 68, engine 91, and 68, engine 86, 26, ladder 986, 962, crush fire at 4995 Southwest 148 Avenue at Wonder Bar. All units on attack 4, at 4, 2148.
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0: 89691, 2149. 965, good. And officer, I have responded. I have requested 91 with the 68 engine, 91 engine, 68 engine, 86, squad 86, 538, to 4995 Southwest 148 Avenue, the Wonder Bar. So far, we've only received one call. Caller has been power surge occurred as a smelling. The smell burning inside the structure. It's a single-level structure. The caller is out of the building. PD has called. No ambulance sickness at this time. No front of 2149. PD, we'll advise on the rockets.
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0: Fire Cop to Battalion 86 Battalion 65, just to give you an update. PD's on scene confirming as of now there's no signs of smoke or flames. They are still investigating. So further, no additional smoke to be.
1: Battalion 86 copy. Yeah, from Battalion 65.
2: Battalion 65 copy. Engine 91 should be arrival shortly.
3: For PD, guys.
4: Hey, Johnson.
0: 2151. I need
2: the smoke off
0: my seat. 86
2: copy.
0: 2151.
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1: Alarm company has detected a left in trouble mode. Your show's available.
0: Acknowledged, 2152.
2: This is 91, we're arrival. Restaurant in the strip mall. We have nothing showing three sides. We're going to be taking restaurant commands. You can slow all units to code 1. We'll be investigating.
0: Acknowledged arrival to a restaurant strip. Nothing showing from three sides. All units slow down code 1. Investigating. Establishing command 2153.
1: Time is 16, cancel squad 86.
0: Five FDL has a ticket, their ETA is 30 minutes or less.
3: She came in via language line of Spanish speaking, advised her 15-year-old son had a bad headache and took 20 pills, playing with disaster. Patient is conscious and breathing, 2153.
0: Street, there's
1: going to
0: be an elevator.
1: Talking for a
0: second. 2153.
1: This is Michael 1.
0: Hi, my name is a resident stuck in the elevator.

0: Yes, they weren't available.
1: Copy, 2155.
2: Hey,
3: Master, I have any
2: couple
3: cases. I got it. 12-5.
4: Permit incoming to do it. 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I'm going to hold with Nigerian Rescue 91. You can see it from all of them.
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1: Fire Tom to command, just in front of you, Selena Tech.
0: You're clear to attack, we'll finish on that.
1: Acknowledged. Attention all units on TAC 4, TAC 4 has been canceled. If you're still on this air, please to main channel and advise that appropriate TAC 4 canceled. 1237.
2: 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Roger, Charlie, Rescue 73, responding 429 Wildcat Road, going to be a sick person.

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1: copy and route. It's in reference to a 21-year-old female conscious of breathing, feeling dizzy and shaking. Also check an MDT or a perm flag in the area. Please

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1: 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It's going to be in reference to a private caller advising no smoke or flames. Fire alarm is sounding. 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

0: 5, how did you receive this call?
1: And then 5, stand by. SN5, it was a, someone that called it in advised that the alarm is on off at the school. It does not seem to have originated from an alarm company.

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0: 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Zone 5 Bravo Rescue 205, respond to domestic with injuries at 2402 Sheridan Street at the quick stop. PD is on scene, 2210.
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2: Eighty-nine, Bobrovsky, dispatch was just being caught 118 11th West 13th Street at a residence. There are two officers in the out of area location.
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0: 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I'm just advising you that your timer went off.
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2: 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Inquest 9, no requesting an ambulance. 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

0: as well.
1: What is for Alpha Unknown Medical? 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
0: Okay.
2: Probably mission contract, 2232.
1: Yeah, Pop advised she was passing by a star mailman under the bench, unknown if he's possibly signal 7. PD also the call, 2232.
0: Engine 44 respond.
1: 2232. Fifty-five shot, trouble breathing.

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1: 2244. Rescue 58, correct me around. Your son is an 83-year-old female, crashes and breathing, followed by a patient fell and injured leg. 2245.
0: Alright, so thanks for the contact room.
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0: 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What do you need?
1: I was just advised for him to contact the duty officers. On the reference.
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0: Yes, just need to say you have patient contact. PD's out. They're not able to get in.
4: Yeah, VSO's on either. Thank you.
0: Copy. You're advising DLE not needed. 2250.

0: 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Can you alert me more? 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

0: 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The alarm is still sounding, but the alarm company tech is on scene. Gonna work on the alarm. We'll be there.
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Indian Rescue 78, responded to a fall injury at 15 Canterbury Lane, 2254.

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2: 34-year-old male, conscious and breathing. 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Go down the stairs and hold her hand. Also taking care for out of proximity, officer, they grab the flag, 2254.

104 Charlie, outside Bryant. Charlie, engine 3, 4 4 4 4 4 4 4 4 4 4 4 4 4 4 4 4 4 4 4 4 4 4 4 4 4 4 4 4 4 4 4 4 4 4 4 4 4 4 4 4 4 4 4 4 4 4 4 4 4 4 4 4 4 4 4 4 4 4 4 4 4 4 4 4 4 4 4 4 4 4 4 4 4 4 4 4 4 4 4 4 4 4 4 4 4 4 4 4 4 4 4 4 4 4 4 4 4 4 4 4 4 4 4 4 4 4 4 4 4 4 4 4 4 4 4 4 4 4 4 4 4 4 4 4 4 4 4 4 4 4 4 4 4 4 4 4 4 4 4 4 4 4 4 4 4 4 4 4 4 4 4 4 4 4 4 4 4 4 4 4 4 4 4 4 4 4 4 4 4 4 4 4 4 4 4 4 4 4 4 4 4 4 4 4 4 4 4

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1: 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Prince Street, caller's bud, your husband fell, not injured.
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0: 48th Court, Blaze West Rehab, 2313. Zone 3 of Western Lab 38 to respond to the fire alarm. 4255, baby ready session, Lafayette Storage, 2313.
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0: 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Ladder 38 is going to be a smoke detector.

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3: 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We're going to see hiatus. 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
1: 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Dispatching an agency to a fire alarm at 7450 Sterlingwood, in Bernadette Main School fire system. 5016.
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4: 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Rescue 74, Sheridan Boulevard, Rescue 45, handling 2322.
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0: Park number 65, patient 85. Good female, conscious breathing, leg pain. We advise it's going to turn into a trouble breathing call. Now a trouble breathing call.
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0: Engine 38, 310 address that 35 is up. 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
1: Any trouble breathing? Pretty much had a rescue for Senator. Breathing at 7901 Hunt Island Road at 10 o'clock. We're reaching in the Health Center, 2331.
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1: This is 4241 copy out loud. It's going to be a Medi-Cal reference. Chief complaint, patient having breathing problems. It's going to be an 80-year-old male. Awake and alert. Patient is going to be vital. Also, take your care for out of proximity office. 2332.
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1: 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I'm responding to a 1-year-old male, conscious of breathing, advising. He needs to be evaluated.

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0: Acknowledge that. 118 Northwest 4th Court, Unit 3. 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

Copy en route. You're responding to a 91-year-old male, conscious and breathing. Caller advised he has a lot of mucus coming out of nose and mouth, and he's also unable to eat or drink anything. 2340.

0: 7 2, control survival. The global monitor's moderate. All occupants appear to be out. Be on Southwest 10th. On the overpass.
1: Sorry, what is the copy,
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3: 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It's going to be Robinson, 10-year-old female, functioning breathing with chest pain. She's over to about 8, 2246.

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0: Arrival lock.
2: 2355.
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1: 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Copper, respond to a pass out at 2203 North University Drive at the Pembroke Towers 2 for unit 406 in the city of Pembroke Pines. You can respond on dispatch 9, dispatch 9, for hours.
2: 045, copy.
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3: That's correct.
2: And the fourth one. Done.
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4: Rescue 600 route.
0: So responding, it's going to be VLM with line span. I'll advise that her husband fainted, and he has, his blood pressure is now too low, so she wants paramedics.
2: And 45 rounds.

0: too. And what do you think, person? Hey, 9 Charlie, rescue 9, responsibility 1351 Southwest 141 Avenue, Suffolk Gulf 104. Three. 44 Delta in the heart room. Rescue 44, you're responding to a heart problem at 811 Southwest 83rd Ave, 03.
1: 65, Santa Ridge Drive, rescue 73, I'll show you en route and supervising at the heart is racing and she's feeling faint. 04.
0: Rescue 44, copy and route. You're responding to a 60-year-old male and breathing. Calling by his brother Lara. Heart is racing. 04. Rescue responding. Activity 70-year-old male, constant breathing. Sick and wants to be taken to the hospital.
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Copy, 3 and 1, a vehicle versus a tree. There's a female leaning. 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And it has a deployed 07.

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0: 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Just want to verify the address again. It's 2203 Universal Drive.
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0: And Alex.
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5: Point 28, turn call.
1: Point 28,
5: was there an officer unit number associated with the fire alarm?
1: That's negative.
5: Okay, copy. There's no active alarm here. No hazards. Looks like there's trouble in the system. It reads the same as the call in Zone 7. I think this is going to be a malfunction. You can show us a bit.
1: Copy. 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

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You're responding to a 6-0 female, conscious and breathing. 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Also taking care for an inner and outer proximity officer safety hazard at 021.

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0: 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It's going to be a 61-year-old male, conscious of breathing with rapid heart rate. 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
1: Roger 14 responding is going to be a reference to a person on the ground at the bus stop. 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
1: 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Joe,

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Great copy call, 12:58. Copy, showing you en route. You're going to be responding to a call from an evaluation by nurse or doctor. It's a 48-year-old male, conscious and breathing. Patient fell, injured head. There's no bleeding, and there's no room number. He's just located on the second floor. 12:58. Tonight, what's going to respond to was Sunrise Boulevard, Yellow, all right, Yellow Hugan Road, in front of Arby's and the grass. Okay, then.

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1: 17, copy, 107. Engine 74, show your response to a high rise. Fire alarm call came in from a private caller who says the fire alarm is going off. It's at the club at Emerald Wars building, hallway area, single. Correction, no signs of flame smoke visible at this time. 108 hours. Negative, sir. No signs of smoke or flame visible. From a private caller. Acknowledgement.

Zone 37, Charlie, follow 3. Zone 37, Charlie, Red 237, respond to 4340 Northwest 32nd Court. Purposeville, follow 3, 112.

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1: The patient's a 63-year-old female, conscious and breathing, whose heart is beating fast. The advisor to direct hit for this address, separate apartment number. This apartment number is for unit 306 for a subject who was charged with simple assault and a firearm was removed from his residence. Please advise if the alien needed 2018.

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Because you're responding, it's going to be a 28-year-old female, unconscious of breathing, having a panic attack, can't breathe, and having heart palpitations. 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

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Zone 1101 SPLM in response to a sick person 222 North Pompano Beach Boulevard, 222 North Pompano Beach Boulevard, 135. 135.

Rescue 11, I'll copy you in route. What is... Son, should have had attention exposure. 37-year-old female conscious and breathing advice, please. 136.

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0: 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Stay where you're going to appear. 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Down that back boardwalk there.
1: Copy.

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1: Phone 65, down to Chastain.
0: Outside, I'm standing on the ramp now. I'm going to make my way out.
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2: Incident in charge of the service to EAN and responding to fall with interest at 850 Southwest 138th Avenue, Kimmel D, unit D12, 146.

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I'm going to see fall. No injury. Before Juliet and in 74, it's a fall, no injury. 2810, North 46F, 2810, North 46F, respond to Grandview Apartment, Unit 6, 154.

0: 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That's a good
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It's a 95-year-old male, conscious and breathing, no 50 pounds.

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0: 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You're responding to a person texted 911 saying, hey, I'm constipated and I need help to get changed. Still getting 203.

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She's a white female, last name wearing brown outfit. She's standing outside. Her name is Mary Jane Johnson. He does have the call.

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Proximal location of 10749, Shahbar, Miramar Lake Apartments. 1070 calls.

Hang on, Jesse, I'm your name. Well, Thomas, maybe a 22-year-old male. He's found some breathing, saying he just had a seizure, and he has not been taking medications.

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1: Rich, 70, go ahead.
0: Hey, guys. The caller doesn't know what his address is, but now they're saying that the rabbit is putting it at 1074 and North Preserve Way. The original one came in at South Preserve Way, and it's going to be a permit well 5.
1: Routing.
0: Hang on.

0: 260 arrival area. If I locate, do you have a better location?
1: Negative. I have an infidel callback.

Delta would be Bravo, Shelter Quickly. Delta and Bravo, Rescue 7, intercept and respond to 627 Northwest, 4th Court. Let's show reason to listen.

0: go Monday, Juliet. 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One day, Juliet, rescue 201, respond to 401, Southeast 2nd Ave, for sick person.
1: Rescue 79.
0: Once you have a copy of our house, and a copy of reference to a patient that is dizzy, also take the MDT for a firm attack in the area, 214.
1: Patient conscious and breathing.
0: That's the process.
1: Go ahead and show a senior unit, please.
0: Can I just have a copy, Tim?
1: This is 7-0, we'll take
0: it. Good work.
2: That's the tour.
0: 401 copy about, going to be a reference to a patient having trouble breathing, unable to move, 215.
3: Rescue 70 copies. Two outside the affirmative.
4: What? That's affirmative. He's a 5D. He's wearing all black Nike outfit.
3: Copy. We should have seen him.
4: I got it.

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0: Estoy soñando.
1: Now he's inviting you to for 10737, and it's going to be building 5.
2: Alpha Advisor is a direct hit for this address, different apartment, 486, who was charged with simple assault and a firearm was removed from the residence. Please advise that PD is needed. 216.
0: Yes.

0: on 69 Charlie, 8%. Rescue 69 respond from the Sickerson at 1000 Southwest 14th Terrace. Sound 65 Charlie.
1: Rescue 65 around.
0: Hey, Mouser 265. 218 is going to be a 74-year-old female, conscious and breathing. She has high blood pressure.
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0: We're in front of building 5 or C-address where the station was located. 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
1: Very much. 292.
0: Rescue 70, fire from discharge. 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
0: 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We're going to need DLE here as well, please.
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1: 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So 19 Charlie, check in. Pressure 19 is gone. It's going to be Chesapeake up 7731 Indigo Street, 719 Charlie.

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1: 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He's conscious of breathing. He's having chest discomfort.
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Phone 243, repeat 24, responding to an overdose. 2025 East Atlanta Boulevard, McDonald's. Unit check here, NBC reference, premise has a flag. 236.

0: Hello, two hours over breathing.
1: Respond to the caller advising the business closed at 10, so they don't know how long I was in the restroom, but she was not responding. It's unknown if it's an overdose. She's on the floor in the stall. 2:30.
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1: 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Release is on. Acknowledged.

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listening to this about baby spotting is going to be a reference to a 42-year-old female constantly having a seizure. No one only would I ever. Zone 1 Lima, Lima, respond to this minute. I have Southwest Night Street, Rep to a diabetic 252.

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1: First, you want to copy your spine. 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
1: Yeah, right.
0: Okay, there's 201-311. What's 311. RC1, confirm you wanted to advise.
2: Standard injuries are responsible. Have an advising scene 6.
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0: 85-5.
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0: Knowledge, I will reset your timer. 12.

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Marathon Juliet Whiskey 5 is Sandwich. 1325 North 16 Court. 1325 North 16 Court. 217.

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1: Five copy of that. 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
0: 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Copy, 36-year-old male, conscious and breathing, fell off the bus, 320.

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1: 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Hi, Firefly. 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
0: 10-4 is advising we're receiving an additional fire alarm signal for 7575 Hampton Boulevard. 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

and 12 out for fall injuries. Zone 12 Alpha, rescue 12, responding to the fall with injuries at 4501 Ponciana Street. It's a condo, 4

copy. Rescue 12 en route. You're responding to the alarm company. It's a pendant activation for an 85-year-old female who advised she fell under the table. The patient is still under the injuries unknown. And there is a lockbox to the left of the front door on the post. 412.

0: Ethan and Kyle to pick up all the different. 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
1: 227 copy. Be advised that there will be a reference to a robbery with Embry. 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
0: Is the elite on injuries?
1: Yes, negative. Person advised that they are bleeding and they need some help. But PD is a route.
0: Stop will stand by at the station until they confirm.
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same oxygen was ever responding. 424, classified that there's a strong smoke odor near Miramar PD. Unknown where it's coming from.

0: 70 a round.
1: I'm sorry, responding for 26. It's going to be a Miramar officer feeling dizzy and lightheaded.
2: Can you put a cover in that catch me? So I can inform these individuals that there's some burning everywhere and that's the smoke they're smelling.
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0: 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We're going to have a 40 spaceman.
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1: Go ahead.
0: I've dealt with something like this before, and just so you're aware, we're still going to call them. Red Cross has said it has to be a natural disaster, and it looks like this was a sprinkler head. Is that correct?
1: That is correct.
0: Okay, we'll call them and try, obviously, but just so you know, it's a possibility they won't cover it.
1: Copy, I'll send by. Thank you.
0: And do you know if all four people are going together in one place, or they need separate?
1: Two different places.
0: Copy.

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2: Copy. I have a couple here. I have a 20 and a 21 year old. Do you want the name and the cell phone?
1: No, just the 20 year old male or female, 21 year old male or female.
2: 20 year old female, 21 year old male. So I have a two couples, one male, one female, 73-year-old and 58-year-old female, 58-year-old female, 73-year-old male.
1: Copy, and do you have a telephone number for the 20-year-olds?
2: I do. Telephone number is 754-254-851. I'm going to give you a second number for this couple. So it's 305-724-6851.
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0: 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Zone 1102, Rescue 11, responding to allergic reaction at 717 South Ocean Boulevard. That's the local unit 22, 437.
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1: 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Milk, I'm going to allergic reaction to shellfish. 438.

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0: 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Engine 44?
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0: Red Cross was given the information. They advise someone will reach out to them within 2 hours. You're welcome, 445.

0: Still in 6105 accident injuries. Still in 6105, rescue 6154 responding to an accident. Approximate location 0504 North 15th Avenue, 1504 North 15th Avenue, 452.
1: So 100 Charlie Smoke investigation. Thank you, 100 respond to the smoke investigation at 1-9 Melrose 4 Court. So 1 Charlie 43.
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Thank you. Well, I'm just sure it's Ronnie. It's going to be referenced to complain about the smoke outside on the one where it's coming from. What are you doing?

0: 1944. We left the still on system in total mode. Maintenance was just, and the fire was established. There's no hazard to us available.
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0: fire comp interval number. Does Miami-Dade or are there any reports of any surrounding cities having every fire or outside fire due to smoke in the area?
1: Interwire phone went out on a call earlier, and he stated that it was smoke from an related fire.
0: I'm sorry, I had a gate guard talking to me. What in was up there?
1: He advised that he wouldn't get the callback number because he was going to let the person know that there was a fire in the Everglades and that was the smoke that they were smelling. It was in his own little model.
0: Copy. We'll drive around. What would be the same for us?
1: Yeah, it's 5:30.

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1: Rescue 30 and Ralph from Nauta.
0: 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Alright, I'm Rescue 12.

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1: 5-6. 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I understand. 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
1: 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Sixty-nine Bravo Rescue 269 dispatched with a Fission at 777 South Douglas Road, Memorial Manor, South Wing, room 226, on our

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1: Now, I'll show you responding to a 35-year-old female conscious and breathing. Patient, temperature spike. Patient has spiked her temperature streak and a vent. No additional 533. 120 Sunrise 6.309 533.

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I want to see Charlie Ireland. 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

0: 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MS-39, response is 5512, Northwest 90th Paris. Good morning. Copy, 5-54. Engine 6-5 responds, can we have fire alarm at 1709 Whitehall Drive, apartment 405, 265 Echo?
1: Six-nine Delta, engine 6-9 responding to smoke investigation at 10230 Southwest 4th Court, unit 105, 5-5.
0: 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I'm sounding.
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0: Yes, it has out.
1: Local Manor Road called out by a bee smells a wood fire outside of his address, but does not know where the smell is coming from. Private 5.

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0: No, 81 Bravo, accident with injury. Flight 81 Bravo, Minister 81, Incident 81, respond to Bonaventure Boulevard and Indian Trace. Was I reference to an accident with injury, 569?
1: Hey, this is number 3-3-4-4, I'm just trying to clear that. Moving that to the left.
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0: 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I'm not sure if I can do further comments.
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0: 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One person on the ground. Most from DLA, we're fine.
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0: Copy Rosemont Memorial West, 607. Our drive, unit 209-608. Delta 26 Bravo, 268, this line of 401, South Carolina Road, Quiet Waters Park, Smith, number 14, reference to double B, thanks for calling. Rescue 52, copy 608.

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1: 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I'll check with them.
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1: 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And breathing problems. 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Zone 1142, Rescue 114, respond to a chest pain at 2601 South Palmyra Drive, unit 209, 609.

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1: 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En route, you're responding to a 65-year-old female contacting. She's advising under her arm is aching as well as the chest area. 610.

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I'm responding to Chesapeake at 632 Northwest 21st Court, 638.

0: Tower 7, John Tower, Saturday. Southbound on Sunrise, Palm City, phone air on 4321 Southwest, 121 Apartment 111, still 107 Delta.
1: Well, sir, have a call.
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0: Responding. 44. It's going to be an 86-year-old female. She's conscious and breathing. She's well. We're still navigating further.
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0: It came in as a fall with injury.
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2: Zone 34, Bravo Diabetic. Zone 34, Bravo Rescue 234, respond Diabetic, 163 San Remo Boulevard, 645. Rescue 34 responding FEMA unit. You have a 51-year-old male, not conscious. He is breathing. Surprising he's diabetic and isn't waking up. Also be advised an officer safety stock area on MDT 646.
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Known 6302 rescue 63 responding to all injuries at 30 North 8th Street, Unit H Lake Hotel. 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Thanks for copying, Rod. 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The patient is 72-year-old female, constant breathing. Patient Bell is having neck pain. 651.

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0: 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That's 15859, Times Boulevard at PJ Max. 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
0: Okay, man, actually enrolled. 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
0: For Charlie, and we
1: need to do. Around North Bird. 6 1 copy, around North Bird. 704. 3 8 2 4 0 South West 22nd Street. 1 Park apartment, don't advise there is a direct aid for that location. Subject is your son, Francois, black male, date of birth, April 10. 5 1 10 8. He has brown eye and black hair. In a woodless incident where he displayed a firearm as a victim. 7 5.
2: And 44 responding. Can you have a can you discuss B, please?
1: And Gen 44 responding. I'll go ahead and put PD on that call. 705.
2: Respond, Colin.
1: Copy, Colin. 705. Angelana.
0: Sorry, no.
1: Copy, 705. Battalion 44, go ahead.
2: Just one from the direct hit safety flag, that was for the building itself, not for the occupant of the elevator, correct?
1: That's correct. They did not advise any unit. You're welcome, 706.

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0: 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Zone 14 Alpha, rescue 14, respond to a diabetic at 11 Northwest 29 Avenue, 119 Northwest 29th Avenue, 722.
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0: 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It's plus 29 year old male, not conscious, breathing. The male is diabetic, he's not waking up. 723.

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24, 324, Southern Northeast 8th Street, Northeast 12th Avenue. Northeast 12th Avenue. Caller sees barley smoke at first location. 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
1: 25. 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Very lethargic. 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
1: 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Female says she'll come back and meet, but she is on foot, and she advises that she just hope you can just smell it.
0: 99, we have very early contact with the caller. We advise them that the cell has started. Everybody's fired. 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

0: Excuse me, now you respond to an 86-year-old female psychologist that has effective breathing is on floor. This is an upgrade to a cardiac arrest. I'm going to add an engine.
1: Do you not copy?
0: 734. Fire Battalion 99. Battalion 69.
1: Sorry, I'm sorry, go ahead.
0: Just want to let you know that there's a cardiac arrest at 12800 Southwest 7th Court. AJ, I'm not copy during route 735.
1: Scientist, I got you. In place, depending on how that calls me, it's district.
0: Copy. 735.
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3: 72, I do copy responding to the advisor is a Lafox code in the now. It's a 92-year-old male. 737.
0: You're timing out. Spoken for?
4: Still searching. We're not seeing anything. There's just like a haze in the area.
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0: 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I advised that the patient woke up and she is speaking.
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0: Negative.
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0: Please show your man. It's a 43-year-old male. Constant breathing. Rises. Colostomy bag broke. At bus stop 748.

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0: Caller, a passerby advised the male was laying on the side of the road in between Mount Lucker's 49 and 47, 750.

0: 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Also, they're going to be close to that location.
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1: Caller advised the color of the smoke. 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
0: Outside, there is cloudy. 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
0: From

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0: 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Rescue 909 Echo, sick person, 4025 North Federal Highway, Kings Park, Building Alpha, the number is 323. 801. Rescue 9. 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

0: Afternoon, on arrival. Afternoon, 809.
1: Possibly responding to a good fire alarm coming from area 100. There's no description of it. Ethan.
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3: 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Self-responding, 5 in the wind, speed and direction from at 5 knots.
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0: 90 Alpha, Rescue 98 responding to trouble breathing. 2921 Northwest 65th Terrace. 2921 North 65th Terrace. Complete request, no sirens. 12.
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0: 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We advise this to a key holder who provides him. We're told he's a special law, requesting the king.
1: 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You can go ahead and check on the cam. We have a multi-story high-rise of a showing. 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
0: 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The ramp 49 for manpower, 18.
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2: Engine 46 for hazmat 53, are you on type 4?
1: Yeah, we're here.
2: Alright, just continue for now. There's no gas or propane or anything to the house. He said he has propane small inside the house that he put outside. So possibly that's why I had a smell. I'm trying to get the smell on our walk through here. But just keep firing the shooting tomorrow.
1: Copy, please.
2: Yeah, we're walking over these smells. The residents know that we don't.

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0: 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Engine 46, Tasman 53, cancel on command, roll the right command.
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3: 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We keep solidification. 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We're kind of just driving around.
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1: 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The call is arousing guys to walk out of the house. There's a 2 and a 1-year-old inside. Let's go.

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1: 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Your rescue is up to you. 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
1: 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Engine 206, respond to 1950 Eisenhower Boulevard, Convention Center, elevator rescue, 828. You are on.
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4: 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Rescue 57 Alpha Fall Entry, 5225 Northwest 24th Street, Inverness Condominiums. 30 status check confirming Ella Broward.
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0: You investigate the two neighboring occupancies with a gas detector and check for any foul smoke. Engine 33, can you see? Check out the two neighboring occupancies to the financial institution for a smoke with the gas detector, please.
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0: Rescue 30 has been at Broward for 37 minutes. I've paged out with a native response and attempted to raise them on the air times two with a negative response.
1: All right, I'll try to raise my line.
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2: Negative. It's not hot. Did you feel the power? 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
2: 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Who needs?
0: Copy.
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5: Right. Body works on the Delta side is all clear on the gas detector. However, they did have power outages.
1: 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A40. 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
0: 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I'm going to pull myself in engine 33, call for whoever. 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

0: 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I'm responding to the call from University of Texas.
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0: 7 Alpha Risk 90, engine 7, respond to 900 Southwest 8th Avenue, pass out 844.
1: 4-5, Oscar Rescue, respond to a problem at 4621 West Park Road, 844.
0: 4 Battalion, be the same as Rescue 7's call. This is 4th hit info for a female that passed out, Unit 9.
1: On the floor, door is unlocked.
2: Avenue
0: 173.
3: 844. He's on the
0: call. 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The caller by his wife broke a mirror and cut herself on purpose. She has seen strange and not her, in her right mind. The wife is in the backyard. May hit you up. Domestic issues. 845.
3: Copy. What are we going to code 1 so PD can arrive?
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4: 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Battalion 9 will be in command, investigating.
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1: 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We have 40-minute time delay. The caller of Marine in the parking lot. I don't know where it's coming from. No one's sick. We have to call 851. Pull over at Marine investigation.
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0: 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Sign off with a reading. Psalm 4, Charlie, Rescue 4, Engine 4, Sponsor, Utah River Boulevard, North Federal Highway, Northbound, South Coast, for Pass Out, Mutt.
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3: 918. Rescue 245, you'll be responding for 78, your male, he is conscious breathing. 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

0: 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There is a Nurhans, 91-year-old male with trouble breathing, not responding. 920.
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0: 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We're going in route right now.
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0: Malcolm 84 Mile.
1: 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Put me at the Mosaic, MPC, on Holmes and Club. Clubhouse. 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
0: What's up, girl?
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0: Joanna, 7 o'clock for me at 4. Very updated. It's going to be called about the alarm company. It's a water flow sprinkler. Roll 2-2. Ready?
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0: 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Thank you.
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1: Rescue 73, engine 73, Quinn 57, rescue 30, Highway 57, District 30. Zone 73, Delta, reference to a gas leak, will be operating on Sacramento, Oakland Park Boulevard, West Inverary Boulevard, the Bahamian in the park, switch over to TAC 4, I-51.
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0: 304. Inspector 304, go ahead. Receiving the fire alarm for 600 West Roseboro Boulevard. 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
5: 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It's going to be at Southwest 3rd Avenue on the north side of Cypress Elementary School. We have engine 63, yourself, and resident responding at this time, 954.
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2: 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We do. 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We're going to lie.
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0: 55.
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1: That's the address for the Bethany's Boulevard at the Shake parking lot. Hi, 39. Cop will place you on the call as well.
4: Yeah,
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4: Negative. I have, like I said, Sunrise. 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
4: If the occupant threw it over something, looks like it's through the coolant tank. There's no hazard. And then, sir, are you still up on that?
9: Yes, sir.
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0: 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I brush her arm and stuff in between the bed, 1001. 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
1: Six and a Bravo, say Persian. Six and a Bravo, rescue 6 person at 705 Southwest 88th Ave, Governor's Gardens, up 418-1004.
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1: 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Golf person. 10-04.
2: How's that go?
10: We said alarm's going off. It's in silent mode now.
1: 78 Charlie, rescue 18.98, responding to a sick person, 6501 Winfield Boulevard, 6501 Winfield Boulevard. PD is also getting fire rescue for a female without medical status, 10-05. I have it.
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0: Question on the Alpha UN while speeding on team requesting your first 600 meters.
1: So on 27 Delta, accident with injuries. So on 27 Delta, accident with injuries. Rescue together in 27, Cherry Smith, Southwest 21st Street, Southwest 58th Way. 10-06.
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0: 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The staff reported patient has smoke coming from her mouth. How far that time? All right.
1: Rescue 7 to arrival. Got one in the mail, so I'll take care of that. Bye-bye. All right.
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0: 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Good night to you.

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0: Carmen. 1021. And HRV versus a blue Audi 3 and Vadiano in the parking lot of the Bank of America. Driver has back pain. 1021. 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
1: At East, A-Hydra, East Harbor Drive. Yeah, advisors in different cities?
0: They did, but I told Rescue 65 to continue. It was put in.
1: Rescue 65 ETA. Yeah.
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1: Scientists on the fire company, I don't see them.
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0: 10-4 Hotel Zone, fire alarm. 7-4 Hotel, engine 74, respond for the fire. 4300 North Hills Drive. 4-5 High Zone, abdominal pain. 4-5 Mike, Whiskey 245, respond for abdominal pain. 6151 Eagle Street. 31 Juliet Zone, departing. 31 Juliet, rescue 231, respond for a sick person. At 1201 North 37th Avenue at Larkin Hospital. 74 Juliet, tell me more vehicle accident. 74 Juliet, rescue 74, 105, respond for an accident. 51 Gardner Street, BB&T Bank, 1038.
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0: 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Rescue 74, and we're responding for a vehicle accident. We have an open line to the Toyota Corolla. We received upon notification. Unknown second type vehicle. Someone crying in the background, also possibly subject to arguing. Rescue 245, you have a safety flag to review. You're locating 461. On Eden Street, it's going to be for a 28-year-old male. He is conscious, breathing, swelling on his stomach. 1039. 1031, you're going to respond to Lark on the first floor, east side, under the pavilion. 62-year-old male, conscious, breathing, and weak. And engine 74, you're responding for a general fire alarm, hallway smoke detector. 1039.
3: 10-5. And if I dispatch, how did this alarm come in?
0: Stand by. I can know from an alarm company.
3: There's no audible visual alarm. The alarm didn't go. Well, system's normal. We have one ready.
0: Copy, all systems normal. No audible visual.
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0: Rescue
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2: 205, 205, 205, 205, 205, 205, 205, 205, 205, 205, 205, 205, 205, 205, 205, 205, 205, 205, 205, 205, 205, 205, 205, 205, 205, 205, 205, 205, 205, 205, 205, 205, 205, 205, 205, 205, 205, 205, 205, 205, 205, 205, 205, 205, 205, 205, 205, 205, 205, 205, 205, 205, 205, 205, 205, 205, 205, 205, 205, 205, 205, 205, 205, 205, 205, 205, 205, 205, 205, 205, 205, 205, 205, 205, 205, 205, 205, 205, 205, 205, 205, 205, 205, 205, 205, 205, 205, 205, 205, 205, 205, 205, 205, 205, 205, 205, 205, 205, 205, 205, 205, 205, 205, 205, 205, 205, 205, 205, 205, 205, 205, 205, 205, 205, 205, 205, 205, 205, 205, 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
1: 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Did you have me closing this call to do? 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

0: 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Close the point, unit 2321, abdominal pain, 74.
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0: Trinidad, Harry Fox. Six of that Gotti Rescue, six of that injury at 10312 Fairway Road, 1058.
1: This is my government.
0: 1058. Go ahead.
2: Yeah, they're having an issue with this building set off by water from the roofing that was going on yesterday. Alarm lights in trouble. Alarm tech notified. Available.
0: Copy, engine six,
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0: 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They are on golf course, hole number 1, 1059. 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
4: 41 Charlie, 12 Astrid. 41 Charlie, and 1041 responding to overseas, 1104 Northwest 89. 7104 Northwest 89 10 9.
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4: Someone could be responding. Put one. I that husband fell. Still receiving 1100.
0: Agent 69, you're responding to a 70-year-old male. With a headache while on blood thinners. 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
3: 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She said she smelled in the hallway. 302's in a team right now where the main gas comes into the building. As right now, we don't smell anything. Just keep everyone coming with one. Meeting.
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0: please
2: come
0: out there. 110, 1109. Miss Crane. 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
2: 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You can come back out front.
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0: 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SC 30 engine 73 respond to 5th person at 3964 Inverary Drive, 3964 Inverary Drive, the townhouse, 1111.
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0: Rescue 30 engine 3. This is for a 37-year-old female, conscious and breathing. She has a pain cessation. 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Yes.
3: At 11-11 Northwest, 1-3rd Ave, 11-12.
5: Services, Roger.
0: 52, car.
2: Yeah, we're going to hold off on rescue 57-1 through the valid rescue.
0: Houston on the south of Metro 72.
3: And 7-9, decision request. Mel weighs 180. He sits on a seated position. The door is unlocked. Come into the bathroom area, 1113.
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1: Alright, just give me an update. 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
1: The fire.
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5: Yeah, you can keep Clay Montana on the call. There, 5-7 responding from the Pickens Zone.
4: Hang on, the
5: 26. All right, is the call in 7-Zone or 30-Zone?
4: 30-Zone.
5: Yeah, keep Clay Montana on.
4: I acknowledge.
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2: Can you send me to Ward 1? 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
2: 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We have a domestic going on right now.
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2: 4121. We have a domestic going on in front of us.
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0: 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Copy responding. 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
0: Acknowledged. Message to the checkpoint under the center.
3: Okay, so you're advising that the DLE officer called in a smell of gas.
0: Yes, from DLE advising of a strong gas odor.
3: Okay.
0: Hello, 58.
3: So we're trying to route. What was that call?
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7: 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We're still on the call. 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
1: 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Charlie, rescue 36 engine 41 responding to fall injury. 97 North Belfort Circle. 9787 North Belfort parking lot. 1207.
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1: And from on code responding. Patient is 71-year-old male today. He fell out of the car. Gray Santa Fe Park in Esquad. 12 ways.
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1: Come in, go ahead.
0: Yeah, I'm in contact with the construction workers. We're on the second floor room they're remodeling, and the subject matter expert says that they were draining the system from the sprinkler head, and he says it always has this smell, but there is a strong odor of smell up here. So I guess we continue past that to the
1: copy that. Thank you for the update.
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2: 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We're going to be upstairs. To the east, I don't see PLD. I should come upstairs.
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0: for two accidents. For two, plus three, into 63 is one accident, three, and 2160 Highway West, 1214. Blocking traffic. 1214. PSO is being dispatched.
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2: Red 63, the rifle, the rifle. On its side. Another one with minor damage. It appears the hockey pants are out. They're out. We'll advise on injuries.
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0: Attention bound 37 Bravo, Jesse, what injuries?
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4: 2. Oh, yeah, man.
0: 36 Avenue, 4380 Northwest, 36 Avenue, 1218. Flash, is that clear? No medical need?
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4: 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Correct, 19 en route.
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0: 6307.
1: We found the 206 and this can be out by you. You can please.
0: And now can you read the address? I only have 206 East. I didn't have the name of the road.
1: Thank you.
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0: 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Seven, eight, engine 36 responding to a pass out. 8150 West McNabbard, 8150 West McNabbard, unit 214. 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
1: 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Prevention 28, I just got the fire alarm at 9191. I just got the fire alarm at 9191, Sterling Road.
3: Prevention 28, copy, you can disregard, thank you.
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0: 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We're going to be en route. We're going to have a delayed response from the south. 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
0: West County and 5-0 Engine 31, I don't have the roster in front of me. 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
5: 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They're advising the chlorine alarm is going off. 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
5: 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I'm trying to raise them because they're being attacked by this, but I cancel.
0: Engine 2.

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5: 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It's going to be referenced to the main pavilion on 4th Street, 1231. Copy.
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6: 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Or? 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
1: Mission response to 9-year-old female, constant breathing, they are breathing, she passed her to the newly snap union, 1233.
6: Engine 5, command. Mango. I just made contact with the operations supervisor. They did have a minor leak. This is just how long.
8: I acknowledge. The fees have been mitigated. We're still going to command to just continue through until we can evaluate. But it appears the incident might have been.
6: I'll make contact. See if I need more resources.
1: Yeah, firehouse, great.
4: One different minute. Can you confirm that the scrubbers
9: rescue 99 responding.
1: Copy, can we respond to the 60-year-old male, constant breathing, pulls out of the bathroom, he can't get up. 1234.
6: Engine 5, command. Hello? The operations supervisor said the scrubber was running, but now it's not because there's no more chlorine in the room. They advise to continue that team to come and inspect and clear. We can do it. Copy.
0: Thank you, Clark.
10: 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Confirming that you copied the test page.
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7: This is just now on 11 Delta, say person. Tone 7 Zero Alpha, Rescue 19, Engine 7 Zero, respond to an accident with injuries. Move an approximate address.
1: I mean, this is to pass out 6580 Southwest 11th Street, 36.
7: This
1: is constantly responding. The code advising that the letter is holding two three. Can we follow the dash 4, this dash 4?
7: Copy Rescue 70 and Mile. Clear for recording, stating the owner of the iPhone was involved in a severe crew not responding. Open line with no response. No attempt to call. Call. And then I see you on your MVT. Not at this location. 37.
4: And they're responding from quarters. Got affirmative, where is this? 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Let's get a mutual aid on that call. If we have a closer suppressing unit to respond.
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7: Do we have a name?
5: I have Power 3801. Or the name. Wait in, sir. 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
4: And on the last chance, can you repeat? 33, I believe the dispatch for the mutual aid rescue is the second call for us.
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7: 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I'll let them know. 12.
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4: 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It's going to be an apartment building with no name. It's going to be unit number 4, 1242.
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0: Will you dispatch two separate calls to a single unit, Rescue 45? Can you advise which you want to respond to?
4: Rescue 45 will be responding to 521 Hollywood Boulevard, no name apartment building, unit number 4, for a headache.
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4: 45 en route, 1243. Rescue 45, it's going to be a 25-year-old female here, breathing pregnant. Advised she's 2 days ago, has a bump on her head, and now she's 1243.
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3: 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First of all, this is the leak that has mitigated prior to our arrival on 6 hours. We're going to go ahead and terminate this night and close the night down. Do the comp scene will go on the
4: interior. Copy, after the fact, 5 clearing is responding back to me in 1251.
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3: The guy doing?
0: Tyant 39.
3: This is the second time they confirmed that they're in the Quint. 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
0: It's switching itself back to the engine, and they came and said that they were engine 39, so I placed them back in service. They had the in service at the time, and placing them out of service for training with rescue. 1254.
3: Okay, well, then the rest of the shift, so if I can't get back to the end, don't believe it.
0: Acknowledge. 54.
3: I think that's been since they've been in touch.
0: Go ahead.
3: Be advised, I'm done with the airline. Thank you.
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0: 5 San Inches, 73 South, 73 Charlie, Pollentry, 5860 Northwest, 44th Street, apartment number 708 at the High Greens, 1257.
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0: Copy, 5202, Ursula, sick person, 1090 Northwest 24th Avenue, 1310, Design 51. The call is for. Unknown age, unknown gender, not conscious, not breathing. Additional caller screaming that a woman cannot breathe. Firecom to Rescue 263, do you copy the updates?
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0: It's going to be for Parkland Apartments, all the way from a smoke detector, first floor. Most EMT for critical comments other than the area. 1311.
3: Yeah, you can call back. The building's under construction. How long is it going to be during the construction?
0: Rescue 51? Copy. Rescue 57, go ahead. Level 2 trauma. Going to. Rapid journal.
4: Sorry, train delay.
0: You just said your train delay, 1312.
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0: 1314. Standby 1. There's no 49 Hotel. Elevator rescue. Nine Foxtrot, full breathing. 575.
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0: I have 59, you're responding to 3730 West Pine Island Road to an elevator rescue zone 59 Hotel at 1515. Copy the traffic one.
4: The time is 6 p.m. right behind us. 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
0: 915, it's going to be one person trying to fight the elevator. Unknown floor, there's only one elevator in the building. Also, check MDC for Chris. Out in the area.

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0: 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We saw 99 D Delta engine 79 respond to 624 Southwest 180th Avenue, 624 South 180 Avenue, reference to a fire alarm at 1320.
1: I'm sorry, Michael.
0: 13 points.

0: Doesn't appear to be that far along. Okay, so if you want to respond off our alarm, Arthur Community Hospital, 1201 North, 37th Avenue, 1327.
1: Company. The clear on task is to have a final attack coming on here through the control issue.
0: Copy. Yeah. There's a call, so it can be made.

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1: 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So.
0: TT4 available. Refusal 1330.
1: Russia 24.
0: TT4.
1: Four available. Returning.
0: 1330. 5201 for an assault with batteries. 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

0: 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I'm Charles Mixer. Please ask me.
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0: So,
1: yeah, up. Nothing showing investigating 1333. Sound 17 kilo, so this is. Sound 17 kilo, point 17. Responding to the services at 4541 Southwest 28th Terrace, 1333.

0: It just said we're burnt out.
1: Is that 74?
0: Yeah, there's not. There are going to be alarm testing before.
1: Copy. That's 74.
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1: Sorry, no. 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
2: I'm actually responding to a 72-year-old female constantly leaving with headache. Nursing headache.
1: You got out of from what?
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1: Copy,
0: resting
1: 9, 1339. 24 miles to northbound. 24 northbound, 1339.
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0: 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Alarm is set, and if you have an alarm technician arriving on scene at 2.
1: 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Thank you, sir.
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0: So you're out. It is from the alarm company for zone 011. 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
1: 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Or Nicholas Urgent Care?
0: Nicholas Urgent Care.
1: But I didn't hold instead of put the next closest rescue on that call. They're looking for a transport.
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0: 1348. And just pick it up. Copy.
3: That's what I need to say. We have rescue 6868 and 72 responding. We have motorcycle versus vehicle, motorcycle and breathing, blue sedan involved, the caller's mowing our scene, advice of patient was laying at the end of the road. Caller's inside of her vehicle, I invite people are around. And then updating the patient's a leg injury. And an additional caller advises the child.
4: I'm arrival. We got one motorcyclist on the ground. It's going to be in the southbound lane. Just south of 284.
3: The southbound lane is just south of.
2: And you said a copy off.
3: Firearm assignment.
2: Go ahead.
3: Just be advised, the second call meeting is going to be east or eastbound from the road east of and sitting there. There's a child on a KI vehicle. Shows this when you want to see.
2: Let's just be a unit advise hold the second call foul so they can advise what they need.
3: Copy. We have room Foxtrot 20 reference to our problems. 172 Delta. At 1350.
2: I can call. If you can confirm how many patients we have.
4: Yes, you think they have one patient.
3: Thank you, Victor.
2: 1086, Rescue 68. I understand you have one patient. Do you have a patient age? And can you confirm that there's any reports of a secondary accident that involves?
3: To a vehicle for a scooter.
2: Very good.
3: 1351.

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1: In the town, I'm being cleared, just in there.
0: Hi, Mr. Gary, copy?
2: This is Hey, copy.
0: Matthew 68.
2: Hold on, I'll try to call another citizen here.
0: Copy, this is Google Farm. Is you go to the 2400 Fisher Boulevard or her access to serve a call?

0: 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Sorry, if this is visually unreadable.
1: That's 6,400 to the supply address.
0: 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I'm putting my fire alarm. 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

0: 96 to engine 68. Can you give me that update on mission status? How many we have?
1: Rescue 68. I have one adult female engine. She's 67 years old. Currently assessing right now.
0: Copy. 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What were the details of the call that came in, vehicle versus a child?
2: 68 to Battalion, no child involved, only the driver and the person struck.
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4: Tower 84 eastbound, Flamingo Road eastbound, and it's based on a child on an e-bike hit by a vehicle. Though the passerby advised the child to be approximately 14 years old.
0: Do you know if they remain on scene or if they left the scene?
4: 22 Bravo, an injury.
0: Yeah, if you could, it's going to be in about the same area that 58 units are at. So it's going to get a better location and find out if it was significant or if the child left the scene.
4: Copy.
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3: 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So, the same.
0: Alright, copy. We'll call this one the same then. I don't see anything east on us through Route 84 either. Thank you.
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1: Eric, I'm to Inspector 58. 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
0: Rescue 7, the arrival Memorial West, 1405. Rescue back to all across, 1405.
3: Flight of 38 to other Indian, so we got 9 FDOT for the access shift.
0: 284.
4: So rescue 84, route to Moore West, 1 PD as your patient.
0: Challenge 14 also.
5: We don't see anything working. Obviously, we're on Davy Road to do a turnaround. And I can see pretty good in that area. I don't see any vehicles or semis at this point.
3: Okay, copy that. So we'll hit the first Navy as well then.

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1: Am I H1-10? Go ahead.
0: What's your ETA for the phone call at 5455 9th Street of Poison Grove? ETA.
1: I'm sorry, 273.
0: I think.
2: You know, Dobbin.
1: Available at 478. Andrew, one that's copy for tonight.
2: 268, show us General Alpha Bower General with a level 2.
1: Please send us a shot. 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
2: We're at 365. We're going to have a strip alert to Westside. No, 311.
1: Okay. Westside 1409.
3: Lane 3. We're all in that area. What was
4: copy 595. He's now state road 7 lane 3.
1: We're trying to raise, you'll have to repeat.
5: Rescue 68, show some route to Broward, Manila.
1: Acknowledge. Rescue 19, respond for engine 70, 2666, Southwest 84 Terrace.
3: 100% sure, they said lane 3. That's all that we got. Getting close, I'll let you know.
2: All right, on that, we're going to hold at the split then momentarily. Read an item while it gets to so fast.
3: Copy. We're going to go on the main part right now because I think you'll have better access to the ramps. So we'll advise for you in a second.
2: Copy that.

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1: 9-38, arrival in the area, holding at this point. 14-11.
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3: Alpha
4: Pass. Still eastbound, 30 pass, 441, nothing to show.
2: So 19 Alpha, rescue 19, average 6331 Miramar Parkway in front of the dress shop, 1412.
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3: Engine 1-3 has a train delay.
1: Okay. Engine 1-3 has a train delay. Adam Truck, 1416. Engine 45, respond, so this is 7120 from West Street, 1416. Acknowledge 1416.
0: So, an alarm.
1: It's all right. So, you're sending it could be a general fire alarm, unknown area or zone, showing him to be. Fire comes to rescue 103, you still at the hospital?
4: Southwest 1st Street, 6990 Southwest 1st Street, 1417.
0: 45 minutes.
1: Responding to first two. Call requesting listed activity 1417.
0: Responding to 600 towards their last.
1: Hey, they're over to a timer at the hospital. I'm going there.
0: Standby. I'll call their cell.
1: So.
3: Reminds you went on to park on.
1: Engine 19.
3: Hey, you're right. Can I have a issue code one, please?
1: Acknowledge 1418.

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4: 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We don't have any close rescues. 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
1: Okay, Rescue 9, respond over station 89 for coverage. But instead, according to the mutually book, your next resource is BSO West Park. 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
1: 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But they're responding from I-75 and Pine Boulevard.
0: Bravo, United States, passed by 237 Russell Avenue, apartment 104, 1423. Battalion 84. Regarding engine 19's rescue, we are awaiting an answer from West Park BSO on whether they can send a unit or not. However, in the meantime, Penn is advising that rescue 33 can reach from I-75 and Pine Boulevard. Which one would you?
2: Go ahead for rescue 70. Toto, thank you for the rapid response.
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4: In contact with a prop that you're stated, along with myself accidentally, by people working on the building. There are no passengers here. Just over.
0: Trevor, you made contact, or were you on scene?
4: We're on scene, my dad's now.
0: Okay. Okay, no problem. I'll jump there. We also did,
5: unfortunately, 1425. 1101, back in. 92 Fire Call. 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
0: I'm going to ask you 103. It's a 43-year-old female. And that's on oxygen. They are saying that she's not injured, but they did say that she was having difficulty breathing. Rescue 11, it's an 89-year-old male, conscious and breathing, and he's had the pain for the last couple of days to include a right leg.

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0: 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Going to be at the Waldorf Astoria, apartment 808, references to pass out, 1410.
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0: I saw you place yourself in route. It's a female that has low blood pressure and passes out when she stands up.
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0: Get back in quarter, 1430. It's going to be a 75-year-old female.

0: 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Good time.
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2: Okay, do you have daily response as well? Some patient is threatening.
0: That's the part of their own seizure blood and us with transport. They're arranging the transport to lie with you guys because they're verbally combative.
2: That's fine.
0: 1433.

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0: Rescue 12, 1360 or 1350?
2: Bachelor's 1350, 1350. The Waldorf Astoria.
0: We don't need that building done yet, but we'll be for it shortly.
2: 10-4, the same as that is the permit 808.
0: Can you come back to the permit and I'm talking about 1360?
2: You know what, correction, it is 1360. It's 1360.
0: Thank you, that's not going to be the Waldorf. Appreciate it.
2: So your advice is not, it's the Waldorf 1360.
0: I'm not going to get there, I believe it is, thank you.
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0: 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Confirming you're still on the move up.
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0: You must have been wrong.
1: 14:39. Sixty-three zero, personal breathing.

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1: Roger 7-8, I wasn't responding. I also requested a first response.
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0: 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All the doors are locked. We can see the windows. It appears empty.
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9: I'm going to hold them for right now. 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
1: 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Northwest 41st Street, Lloyd Estates Elementary, reference to a fire alarm. Zone 9 Charlie,
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2: 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Engine 66 is running. Engine 66 out. Zone 8, Bravo, trouble breathing.
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2: 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That's a 65-year-old female, conscious of breathing.
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5: 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There's a huge cloud of smoke. 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
9: Do you need Quinn 28 to respond? 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
5: 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Point Sharp Flashers, 45 is one of all injuries. West Hollywood Elementary, 6301 Hollywood Boulevard, 1515.

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1: Go ahead.
0: Okay, there's 3 propane tanks, 100 pounds each. It's leaking above Class C, which is the trash running off the tank. See, we could control it, but it seems like it's coming from one line of 4 tanks.
1: Now we're 2 minutes out.
2: Rescue 2-8.
1: Rescue 2-8, we're out.
2: Okay.
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2: Hotel Romaine. What is the address of the fire alarm that just came in?
0: In report, I know this is the same as your home.
2: Okay, this is all one and the same. You can go ahead and put us on the call this one.
0: Copy. And your 75 is in this one.
3: Okay, you said 5 copy.
2: Where's it from?
0: Copy.
1: 263 in route, caller advising she's having severe abdominal pain. She looks like she doesn't know the address. She's saying she's at 870 something. And Rapid OS show 81 Southwest 10th Drive. T3 back, she's bouncing Sunny Oak. The location via Google is 840 State Street.

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0: 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They advise that a nurse is heading to the apartment. If the nurse is able to assist with this and oil.
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1: Okay.

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0: Yeah,
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0: 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Not U90 Delta, fire alarm. Street 13745 Northwest 11th Street, reference to a fire alarm at 1544.
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2: Position 110, 110, 957, this is 30th Swing State Road 7, ramp Sunrise Boulevard, northbound to south of State Road 7, west Sunrise Boulevard, northbound to south of reference to the V5 on 110, Charlie Bay, 49. 1549. If you want to include 110957 District 30, it's going to be a black GMC truck vehicle. And vehicles are blocking traffic, and there's one patient who has the next 50.
0: District 30, I'll be responding to will be 957.
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0: 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Quint 9, go ahead.
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0: 63 is going to be vehicle versus motorcyclist. The driver, the motorcyclist is up now. Correction, it's going to be a scooter on a gray W. Rescue 24.
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0: on Y Kilo. Appreciate it. Hello, Rescue 1, you're going to have a seizure call. 270 South Street. See how
1: it goes. We're out.
0: Hey, Rob. So I say his grandma recently has surgery and they now have a seizure symptom. They're
2: 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Rescue 2,
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1: 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She's not answering. 85-year-old female. She suffers from weakness and has been dealing with shingles as well. PD has the call.
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0: 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Subunit 3, reference to 53-year-old male is breathing with slurred speech. 16 quarts.
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3: 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Cardiac arrest, 7800, Pembroke Road.
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5: 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We'll be investigating. What else?
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3: Sherry responding to... caller arriving a female is laying around the house and not doing anything, sending everything for her. 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You have a female taking his car key and disappears. 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
2: 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Fire conversation at 37 at this time. We have multiple calls coming in. A vehicle road rising. We have red SUV versus a white Honda. Occupants are sent. Passengers are trying to get the occupants out of the vehicle. So we start our direction of travel. 1633.
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3: 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I'll be monitoring 37's traffic.
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0: Okay, I guess back. You want us to follow behind you?
1: No, I'm going to follow you guys. I don't have to row.
0: Okay, copy. One 14th in front of Blackhawk.

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0: question 110, Rush 257, Rush 273, engine 30, Quint 57, engine 14, Quint 110, Battalion 57, Bishop 30, responding to 3371 Northwest 8th Street, reference to a stress fire, or units respond on TAC 4, TAC 4, 1640. Fire from Battalion 7. In reference to residential structure, Fuller is advising that the storm is going off in the house. There's no smoke seen in the house, but that is outside and has a smoke over.
1: Is there a call?
0: That's affirmative.
1: Individual, you can turn the court one time.
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2: 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Battalion 6, Engine 112. Yeah, we're on our way now. I've got myself and RS 386. If you guys want to come up with a game plan prior to getting there. And also, just make sure there's a cleared out area for bringing back in the truck so I can get it doing any damage to the trailer. It moves pretty easily. It's got wheels that we can push the gantry to it. So if we can get this in close enough to where the horse is at.
1: Copy. It's all cleared out and even in the house. Probably 100 yards.
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1: 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We have engine 14 on scene. There is nothing showing. We'll buy it if it does hit.
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0: 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Mm-hmm. Mm-hmm.
1: Into the Green Quarter, 1645. Rescue 289. Rescue 29.
0: 29, go ahead.
1: Any answers?
0: No.
1: Copy.

0: 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Quite 110, go ahead.
1: There's no hazards, it's just faulty smoke alarm. I'm so available.
0: Copy. Engine 14, are you on this air? District 30, copy.
1: District 30, copy. 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
1: We have plenty of room. 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
1: Listen, officer is responding to a 7-year-old female constant breathing who followed a battery button. She's going to be inside of exam room number 5.
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21 Charlie, for entry. Charlie, rescue 41, respond to fall injury. 8110 Northwest 92nd. 8110 Northwest 92nd Terrace. 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Skin 31.

0: How you going?
1: In Farnsworth.
0: No report of injury, we'll handle that in advice.
1: That was by supposed to be injured. They did not confirm any injury. Do you want to respond?
0: Asking for your call, so it's responding.
1: Copy, also responding. You know, she's conscious and breathing, she fell, and the guys that she pushed. 1652. 4633, Bougainville Drive, Unit 2, 1652.
0: Alex. 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
1: 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It's breathing. They're having alcohol withdrawals and vomiting blood. Oh, intake entrance of the.
0: Rescue with that included. We're clear enough here. 47 going to go on. I'm out here.
2: Can you make that move? Clear. Yeah, I had that. That's great.

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1: Rescue 2, copy, we're going back to main. Sorry, to all the Navy personnel in 8 and can you give me their notes?
0: Battalion 2.
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0: Rescue 8, engine 473, engine 8, support 29, ladder 2, yourself and battalion 46, AZ2, responding to a multi structure fire at 3400 Southwest 15th Street. Call advice in the oven column fire. Fire is contained in the apartment. No one is sick or injured. Anyone not there, and caller is out of the building.
2: Got it for fire and oven, little people with what we got.
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2: Perfect. Thanks for the update, and this was, we got it.
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5: So, 538 at fire, 3741-160 Terrace, 1656. Rescue 9 out 1656, 64-year-old female, sugar 564, conscious breathing. Fire count of battalion 5.
1: Battalion 91 for conscious breathing.
5: Engine 38 call says garbage can on fire at 3741 Southwest 0 Terrace. Receiving another call that says dumpster fire. Same numerical, 3741, but on Southwest 61 Avenue. Hey, bud.
1: Sounds like one and the same. Have the engine respond and put the ladder on the other one.
5: Copy, dispatching both calls 1656. Well, acknowledge 1657, check in DT for premise flag. Ladder 38 respond to second address, 3041 Southwest 61 Avenue, 1657.
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6: 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Now being advised that someone's putting water over the fire. 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
1: 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He's conscious and has a chest pain and clammy. 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

0: 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It's going to be at 3731 Southwest PS. 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
2: 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I got nothing shot from 2 times. 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
3: We're set one copy of Ryan and Simmel coming in by single side residence. Nothing short from 7. Okay, is 5-7 copy?
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3: 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Rescue 14.
5: 14, go ahead.
1: On call back, he did advise that the house was 2420. He's sitting in a wheelchair in the front. He sees the truck.
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1: 1705. 1705.

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1: That's your phone for Gabriel Lisassi, 1706.
2: Go ahead.
1: That's negative. The car driver, she was wet. Wet and nearly down.
3: Command acknowledged. We're going to continue searching the structure. We don't have anything. We don't have a smell of fire in at this time.
1: Copy. Operators are in my bed. Check with the other. Fire's out.
0: And just call off when you're in one, please.
1: Instance of VMI, your transmission was cut off. Copy. Alarm must be disabled from your game contact. Correct residence.
0: May have an exact address of who called this, and we do have a light odor in the area. Instead of with the 58 County. I'll have command and go ahead and fill everybody code one.
1: Copy. I'll check with the alias and to call back in the line with speaker and disconnect it.

0: Are you trying to rush me?
1: Just let me go and warm yourself.
0: How you doing?
2: Man, Darko.
1: Go ahead.
2: Yeah, we have some invisible showing. We're making contact with all the residents in this area. You can go ahead and cancel all incoming units. It's going to be engine 27, 227, and 27. May not
1: take this stuff. I'll copy. Five number 5, 7 copy.
3: 9, 7, 9.
1: Good morning. Agent 7, Agent 3, Agent 7. Agent 2, this is good time, 7, 3. Agent 7, 3, confirm you have to clear.
0: I left that vehicle.
1: Thanks, Annoy.
0: I'm
1: 17 08.
2: Command program.
1: Go ahead.
2: Are you able to make your landline back with whichever resident said they witnessed somebody putting water on fire?
1: Definitely,
2: not talking. Got it, it's a for the OE. We've knocked on all the doors, it's a multi-family, single story, and nobody's got any smoke conditions inside their home.

0: 12 Disney Bravo Alpha. Disney Bravo Rescue 98 is responding to the overdose of 26 Diplomat Parkway at the night of 18-10. Stone 4 Bravo, injury.
1: 9-100.
0: Let me show you around time. We just had that well, it's a 63-year-old male. Revised and active is not breathing. For fentanyl overdose, PD does have to call.
1: Can you come back to the right area to get there?
0: Copy. Another test call. For Bravo Rescue 4, respond to an injury at West 3rd Street, Southwest 2nd Avenue at the District 10 office, 1710.
1: 4 is fine.
0: Three miles for a juvenile that hurt themselves on the right. There is a safety flag and an out of familiarity call.
1: Now, are you going to see the eyes in the fitness photo?
0: Copy. 1711. Rescue 19.
1: So simply available, base refusal.
0: Now it's 1711. You can clear. I'm going to have PD advice.
1: Contact available.
0: Which is going to be

0: to the residents of Fisher, locking her if she still sees people asleep, and there is no active fire at this time.
1: Yeah, copy that. 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Everything's clear. If we can go ahead and terminate command and cancel all units, show all 27 units in the wall, third attack.
0: Call 1 medical.
1: Yeah, we're here with the OE. We've met all these neighbors. We're trying to get access to all the backyards, but we have nothing visible.
0: Copy that. 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Battalion 6-1.
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0: 9 to 10 a.m. I'm responding to 641 with a 31st court reference to a fire alarm. 09 at 1713.
1: Quinn, I'm responding.
2: I'm responding.
0: Copy. It's going to be coming audible fire alarm from wireless sensor, bedroom smoke detector, 1714.
3: Lockerfight back in service. We're going to be responding on fire boat 49 with Lattice 49, engine 49, arrest 49. Engine 49 will be going by him.
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0: But thanks to you guys for.
1: Fire Conquer 9 Battalion, name you up. They got a hold of a key holder with right cheese on shore, fold okay down. And I called. Being out there for 20 to 25 minutes. The jet ski occupant is wearing white shirt, purple life vest. And then we're receiving another update saying the male is fishing.
0: The 913 can you respond to the main channel? We can get him on back box.
1: Copy. On units on TAC 4, you can clear. TAC 4 is clear. TAC 4 is clear.

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0: Rescue 4.
1: Rescue 4.
0: Just to confirm, is it at the District 10 office or is it at the address given Southwest 3rd and Southwest 2nd?
1: Right over, but no one else should be in the home.
2: Copy that.
1: Fire Rescue 2-4.
0: What's the 24s and quarters?
1: Quarters, 17-17. That's a negative. PD, you closed that call.
0: About to dispatch.
1: Okay.
0: You tell me in service in the city.
1: Copy, in service in the city, 17-17.
2: Stories, CBS, residential structure. No, I'm on this one.
1: Sorry, I have my radio down. What was that again?
3: I'll just walk through the little gate right there. I'll fly again.
1: Okay.
0: Rescue 4.
1: Rescue 4?
0: Yes, we're at the District 10 office. We're checking with the DLE officer this time. If I'm here, we'll proceed to the intersection.
1: Copy.
3: Look west.

0: Reservoir.
1: Reservoir.
0: Yes, we just have the District 10 office. We're going to Southwest 3rd and Southwest 2nd.
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6: 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There's conditions with construction dust. 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
1: Engine 55, looks like someone's down with me. We just can call back and see exactly what's going on.
0: Engine 41 survival. We have a four-story multi-family residential structure. Nothing showing from two sides. Evacuation and water. The alarm is sounding. We'll be investigating.
4: Have a four-story multi-family structure showing from two sides, and there's an evacuation alarm sounding.

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1: Yeah, we're available, patient refusal.
0: 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Rescue 243s at East 22nd Avenue, 3728. Neighbor foul, they're from the arm, going to be in the breezeway. Hey, Papa.
2: Good.
0: Call back, the front desk advisors, they're not able to let the daughter in the room, and they're not able to go in, they can open the door and you guys get there. Here's my name. Reference to patient that got hit in the face with a metal water bottle. They're bleeding from the face. They're at the bus stop for the casino. PDF, I call something. So 84 Foxtrot platform 84 fire alarm 6319 Southwest 153 Avenue. Okay, 84 and Route 1731, it's the hallway smoke detector.

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0: 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We still ended up with the call.
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1: 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I'm talking to you.
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1: 99, so you're responding. PD's not seeing into Black Chief Wrangler versus the Black Marine Corps. We'll just want to be checked out at 1753.

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1: 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Amherst, 45 response on 3 68 70 Cody Street, 1754.

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1: 8:11, he's bleeding severely. 7:55.
0: Passed out person, 1421 South Ocean Boulevard, unit 232, 75.
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1: 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Was that the fire, smoke, and carbon monoxide alarm?

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1: Person. Alpha Rescue 71, go seat for a tag 250, that was up. Unit number 18, 1800.
2: Rescue 11, it says, telling someone to go downstairs to wait for rescue. They weren't leaving.
3: Not real well, no.
2: Okay, cross 0.
0: 1801.

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1: So, yeah, when I was April, you'll see how she's constantly breathing. That means she's possibly still in paralysis, so she's in pain, but she's only express herself. I added the rescue to a 69-year-old with consistent breathing who is unresponsive and lethargic.
2: Got it.
1: 68-year-old male conscious and breathing. And be, yeah. Also, rising the patient is 4 and 10 pounds.

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0: 107 Indigo vehicle accident. So 107 Indigo rescue to 107 vehicle accident, Turnpike southbound east of Redwood 1805.

0: 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It came from PD. Everybody's got a dark blue SUV, rear-ended a semi. It looks like the semi didn't stop. Blue Jeep Arcadia with airbags deployed, patient's conscious and breathing.
1: Copy, 1806.

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1: 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They're going to take the page of B.
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0: Roger 9, you're on the air. 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
1: Not yet, but I'll give you one. Stand by.
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4: 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It's going to be just south of the overpass Red Road on the southbound lanes, right shoulder. Hope you're right. 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
6: Roger, Bravo, 6528. You guys say that you can pull up right on 2nd Street in the front of the building, not on the side.

0: 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I got a rig bag and an 11 with me to make by the 10th floor.
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0: I need 7-3, I need 107. We have no idea. 107, copy. 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
0: We have no hazards at this time. Miramar PD will remain on scene to get unit to clear the attack channel. 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
0: Yeah, it looks like you guys are going to need a reading bag, a couple 11 mil ropes, vortex, harnesses.
2: If TAC 5 is clear, TAC 5 is clear, respond by 10 million, 1817.
0: 92, command. 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
3: That's a negative.
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0: Harding Lynch 2.
2: I'm going to Bravo Animal Bite. 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
2: Thirty-six eight four one responding to a pass out 7653 North 279 Ave, 7653 North 279 Ave, unit 301 and check your MVP 455 1821.
0: Copy.
2: 1821. 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
0: Question 41 responding.
2: Question 41, I'll show you responding. Color nice that female is dead. She's laying on the ground. She has a pulse and cold to the touch. Blood everywhere. Male was doing CPR, steady shunts. 1822.
0: Question 41, how can we respond?
2: We do have video on that call as well. Fire comes to enter the critical.
0: 41 respond.
2: Thank you. Responding. Fire
0: 15. I should have a round.
2: Arrival 1822.
4: 12-9 the ladder two. Omega.
5: Two for the regional. 245 arrival regional. 1822.
4: Copy.
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0: 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Can you start me a rescue code? Have them park behind rescue 29.
1: And JC24.
0: Yeah, back. 29, you're TRT, sir. Can you repeat? 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
0: 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I mean, when you get there, I'll send a car down for you. We have a fire call, need a group one page in this.
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1: 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At 16801 Miramar Parkway, Soccerfield.
2: Five Jazz Rescue 41 as a signal 7 at 7653 Northwest 79th Ave.
3: Yeah, thank you.
2: You're welcome. 1830.
0: What are your?
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0: Hello. Now for Charlie.
5: 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Reference to a vehicle accident running off at 1835. Fire Poppy
1: 100, showing your route. Chris 100, you're responding for a 14-year-old male conscious breathing. He's fainted and he's not responsive. On a soccer field, they don't have a number. 1834.
3: Hold for the up.
1: And you're on a 7 streamer route. Oh, and you are responding for a 29-year-old female conscious breathing having a seizure. 1834.
3: Copy. What do you want
2: also? Copy. Engine 41. PD is 1 minute out. Engine 41, copy, please.
3: Hey,
2: 4.
3: So I
2: come to engine 1.
3: Engine 4, we are going to be available from the scene.
2: Copy, 1835.
3: Come on.
0: Sorry for Oscar. Hello.
3: I don't know how to see Oscar.
6: Did you hear that?
0: Probably the late time.
3: Okay. Two Alpha, go ahead.
6: Yeah, we got operations.
0: We have operations in the shaft.

0: The several county.
1: That's a 75 copy, 1836. Arizona, is it 74?
0: Several.
1: Just be advised, received your initial call for 3499 Southwest 42nd Street. We're now receiving one for 330 Southwest 42nd Street.
0: Copy, so two different addresses, or do we have a correct address?
1: For now, it's two different addresses, but it's giving the same business name, port 95 for both. Be advised, the new call is, the address is 3301 to 3499 Southwest 42nd Street. That's how the alarm company has it.
0: Copy, thank you, sir.
1: 1837.
2: This is 2 Bravo.
3: Italian 9, copy.
2: Italian 9, copy. I'm assuming BSO has the same updated info.
3: That's affirmative. They are responding.
2: All right, got you. Thank you.
3: 1587.
4: Five, rescue at 3 Ponce 201 Northwest 34, unit 11, 1837. Rescue at 3, copy now. Caller is requesting to be Baker acted. He's schizophrenic, off medication. He went to a meeting, he thinks someone put something in his drink, and he doesn't feel well. PD has to call as well.

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1: 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Rescue 4.
2: 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We don't see anybody. Can you do a callback or SPD tag to where they are?

0: Va bene, bene, basta. Ireland. Set five shot engine 370 response to the fire line 3354 north the west side of second court 1839.
1: Press 20. On power line up. Could have been a turn lane. We have three vehicles. Go for a minor. Everybody seems to be out. Do you have any update on TV?
2: VSO on this call, please.
0: Zone 1, we at Island. NJ37, respond it. NJ37, I'll show you in route. Coming from the Recare Associate Group Home. The alarm company called in. Working on call back. There's no information.

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1: Face of the staff manager here. 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Do we have any further information?
0: Negative.
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3: 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Caller advised, it's a box truck, single vehicle MVA, spinned around and broke the dividing wall. And the dividing wall was pushed into the northbound lane. Caller also advised, there's 2 males in the vehicle and we have no further.
1: Copy.
3: Stand by.
0: Quit 17. Quit 17, be advised you're being canceled.
4: Quit 17, Mossville, of course.
0: 8:46.
4: Where am I? Let this show from three sides and be investigating.
0: I'm 97. Probably 11 is 77.

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1: 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I could pre-alert 15 minutes out.
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1: Side of the road, Missouri debris in the northbound lane 1. Awaiting FHQ or Road Ranger to get there.
2: The location of the patient, because they're not at the bus stop forward. They're on a bus ever since she left. Police was en route with one patient.
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1: Okay, so you just heard our from Palm Beach County coming, so you should be able to clear. 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
0: Okay, I'll take it to the top. Please. Starcom to rescue 74. Was the other state that she might possibly be at 1841 North 7 at the bus stop? That's the only information I have.
5: 1841 North Bay Road 7 at that location.
0: Just to clarify, 1841.
5: Sorry, 1841 North Bay Road.
0: Hang on.
1: Yeah, just to notify you that the box truck is on the right shoulder as you're coming up to this Sawgrass exit ramp. Front end damage. Unable to tell where the ops were.
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1: Copy,
0: just confirming, your agent, PD's not with you yet, is that correct?
1: Agent, no sign of you.
0: Copy, 1857. Be advised, the original caller is calling back, same name, same phone number. She says she's now at the corner of Cass Street North 07, 45 mile zone. I have rescue 245 initially dispatched, rescue 5 is going to handle. Can you advise?
2: I'm reading the notes for the second call. It's the one, the same one. I you can cancel rescue 45.
0: Acknowledge rescue
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4: 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The patient has traveled in the last 21 days and has... 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
1: Right there.
0: Engine 27, we're in route 2 Memorial Ridge over with 27.
1: Copy, 904.
2: Yes, we've investigated the area. There are multiple entrants, plus multiple pumps that are being flushed. At this time, it is Hollywood's water district, so not in our jurisdiction as far as the water grid. If the tank calls back, you can have the department. Hollywood utility will be available.
0: Any 1904?

0: don't want to be when I bet. Don't want to leave my rescue 201 respond to 244 Southwest 9th Street for the diabetic connection report.
1: Two on respond.
0: 201 not be responding. Advising he's having back issues. He can only advise that he is outside of a residence in front of 250 with the house number.
2: Delta Rescue 245 engine 45 is being dispatched with hit and run involving a single pedestrian. 6901 Path Street of the public. He has a call 905.
1: Engine 45 copy.
3: Rescue 45. We're gonna handle for 245. This is my empty stage route from Tundra.
2: Acknowledge y'all from Pembroke Road and Park. It's going to be 10-4-5. There's a guy in a two-door two and a truck hit a female pedestrian while she was crossing the crosswalk. The female patient is in the office sitting with shoulder injuries. Approximately 10 minutes ago, calling to the rescue 245, copy cancel.
1: Engine 45, park on.
2: Engine 45, go ahead.
1: 7 minutes, you guys. That's right. Rosemary, number 5.
4: Written on. The 60-year-old female, conscious and breathing. She's having back pain. She's going to be in apartment 107. And according to the MDC, there is a direct hit in apartment 210 at this location. For a female in 2024.
2: 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She's located in the office of Publix, 1907.
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2: For right now. Problems we said on there is no hazard here. You go ahead and cancel 31. If you get any more arms to this address, please jump to engine 74. I'll be working on it. Thank you.
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2: 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Rescue 245, engine 45, will apologize. 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
2: 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Rescue 9, Latin 35, respond to a pass 4719 North 60 Highway, 4719 North 60 Highway, Tequila Sunrise, 1912.

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Thank you, Bravo, for not who. Respond to target 1201 Ron Boulevard, 131 Winston Ron Boulevard. I was advising the vehicle is getting flooded. 1917.

0: 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Tell me what you need. Got the available quarters in 1919.
1: Heavy traffic. 90
0: copy, 1919.
1: Perfect. Did you reach out to him? Tell him to come out here and see this.
0: Don't. The shuttle will be next. Zone 10D Delta ready. Response will be there. 50 Tunnel 5, get Bravo 6. Inbound flight arriving at 1927 hours, 1920.
1: Rescue to 10 responding. Show some place for us, Ken.
0: Okay, copy responding. It's advising now that the FF has arrived at gate Bravo 6.

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1: 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That's negative. There's no call in your zone at this time.
0: We got flagged down at the McDonald's off of Oakland at 55. Can you create a call and show us on scene?
1: What's the reference?
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3: 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Your route. It's going to be a 61-year-old female, constantly breathing with high blood pressure. 1926.

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0: 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Reference for a headache, 1931.
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Rescue, 4-5, dispatch of injury clock, 5545 Sierra Street in front of the Chase Bank, 1933

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5: Bravo 1, rescue 30, into 73, an unknown medical, 5500 Northwest 69th Avenue. 5500 Northwest 69th Avenue. North, apartment 483, 1935.
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0: 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Go ahead and fire the bureau.
4: Agent 73, copy. Tension zone 59, fire shot, rescue 59. Ritual 4 and 3 at 9322 Northwest, 24th place, 9322 Northwest, 24th place, 1936.

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1: Calling 505, someone calling. It's not a something beside.
0: Switching coming from our back door. I will ask the call taker to clarify that.
2: Is it 365?
0: 1940.
2: 1940. 1945 responding, calling the TAC-5. 1940. 36 responding, pushing TAC-5.
0: 1940.
1: I want to respond.
3: Trevor, Lieutenant, we're responding. 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She refers to the caller, says she smells smoke coming from her back glass door. 925.
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1: 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Brother.
2: 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Rescue. Female address 38, Shane Ralph, 1947. 3 units, be advised. Losing another call, it's scribbling west on Termite West.
0: 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For a 95-year-old female, conscious and breathing with high blood pressure and not going well. 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
0: 2-4 right. Copy, rest 2-4 right, 1948. I copy, 1949.
1: 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Engine 74, middle course.
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4: 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Bell 28 Hotel, rescue 28, engine 28, respond to 9501, share industry, Brian Piccolo Park. In the restroom near the baseball field, pass 249.

0: 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Canceling flight 1950.
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0: Mr. Gar, copy of the permit. Quick 58, one route.
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2: Major. 72 Foxtrot, Engine 72, responsible fire alarm at 110 Sunrise Lakes Boulevard, 10101 Sunrise Lakes Boulevard. Building 155, 953.
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1: Okay, now I see it's going to be 54 knots and Sterling Road. It's going to be in front of the Chevron gas station. Eastbound lane.
2: 8 knots, 54 in Sterling in front of Chevron eastbound lanes. Also confirming the Davie and Sterling and Sterling Turnpike can be closed now.
1: We have a gray
2: SE and
1: a white,
2: six.
1: 1956. RC-38 is evaluating 1 VLF.
2: 1956.
3: Eight now respond to a diabetic at 1200 Southwest 125. 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
1: Ground copy, 1958. The Gulf, pass out.
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0: Tommy Gazette.
1: Rescue 20, repeat.
2: Green Dino, sorry. Repeat.
1: I believe Rescue 20 said they're going single unit.

0: Chris, is anything happening?
1: Rich, stop.
0: Nice to meet you, Matt.
2: Can you confirm it's the baseball field or the soccer field?
0: Maybe it's not about it. It's going to be the right field, the soccer field.
2: Thank you.
3: Your panel, they say food in there. That's what I have at this time. They say the patient was choking, though.
4: Copy.
3: 20 hours.
5: Delta Rescue 269, responded to a fall with injury at 601 Northwest 103rd Ave, senior residence North Tower, and Unit 562, 2000.